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1: Coast 22B, Adams Avenue and Howland Street, engine 17, Mother 22B, Adams Avenue and Howland Street, operating with Mother Van. Coast Mother 47, Tarzell Avenue and Margaret Street, Mother 47, Tarzell Avenue and Margaret Street, operating with Mother Van. Mother 49.
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1: 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Mother 22B.
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0: 928. 928.
1: Yeah, we're on location, police car 3531. I believe 24 hours, this has been the same call from the 1300 Wagner side from 5201. We can handle it on.
0: That's affirmative. Medic 24-I.
2: 24-I.
0: So I'm not sure if you copy Medic 28's patients. They have an assault patient. They said they can handle alone. Do you have any patients out there at 5201 Old York Road that you see?
2: Yeah, there's a lot of people in the park. We were told to stand by and wait for police. But if they got it, you can recall us and leave them on.
0: I got multiple calls there. I wasn't sure if there was anybody out there or not.
2: That's affirmative. There's a park full of people, but I will stand by.
1: Next week.
0: 48.
1: 48 responding to 78, how to call something?
0: Carmen 220 for a sick male.
3: When is 29?
0: 29.
3: 62 Ave in North Cross Street.
0: Carmen, pressing down on the highway.

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0: We're on 547 High Street.
1: 73 came out with a high problem. What do you see?
0: 947.
1: 947.
0: You can make us available. This is being handled by a police car, 1517.
1: Promise.

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0: 16-year-old female, allergic reaction, I'm seeing what the time. ETA, 10 minutes.
1: Well, company's on, North Medicaid bypass, one of K-Shaw from the sandbox.

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1: Responding, man. Copying in on four.
0: Proceed.
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0: 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All location monitor, Compton Avenue, motor vehicle accident, investigating.
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1: 624 out.
0: Respondent 5646, hold on.
1: Second floor, 53 female passed out.
0: Injuries.
1: That's affirmative. Squad 72, recall.
2: Squad 72, available.
1: Affirmative, at time 12, recall.
0: We're staying on the assignment. You can recall the ass officer.
1: Okay. ES 11.
0: ES 11, that's affirmative.
1: Okay.

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But it's Tuesday. Hey, I want to reduce you also. Do you want to switch us up? We're closing Margaret at first step.

0: 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Trophy. Ma'am, have police respond for traffic and crowd control. You can make Battalion 12 available.
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1: You not having a stroke?

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1: 45. 44, 45, Jeremy. 63, male, having testing.

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1: Hey, Tubi.
0: Do you have any more info? Well, I'm seeing that nobody's fighting us down and there's no accident here.
1: Stand by.
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1: Medic 46.
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1: Okay. 28.
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1: Huh?
0: All right, the patient gave another access code. I'm going to message you to your MDT. Stand by.
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1: 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That's for police.
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3: You said contact the school district for the school. 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
1: Go ahead.
0: 58-year-old female, unresponsive, stable vitals, ETA, 8 minutes.
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1: Okay.

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0: No sé si va.
1: I could see that.
0: Oh, sorry, for getting us on when you're ready.
1: Go ahead.
0: 28-year-old female, facial injuries after an assault, positive LOC, vital signs are currently stable, ETA is going to be 10.
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0: 9-12. One call from a pastor guy said they saw a lot of smoke in the area of Clare and St. Vincent on Clare.
1: At the time, the fire control, the first engine will continue the investigation.
0: Central Company's responding to Clare and St. Vincent should be touched at N71. Recall. Responding to Clare and St. Vincent with the exception of N71 from that recall.

0: 71.
1: 71.
0: Yeah, well,

0: 170.
1: Were you able to contact anybody from the school district to come out?
0: That's affirmative. They're working on trying to get somebody to come out there.

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1: Oh, where?
0: Engine 73.
1: Exited alarm. We're available.
0: That's a promise.

0: 37 3143, that break.
1: That's affirmative, it's going to be reduced speed. 47-year-old female, ping.
0: Medic 16.
1: Medic 16, proceed.
0: Refusal, Jefferson, available.
1: That's affirmative, sir.
2: Provide operative

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1: Hi, Temper Pete.
2: 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Personal refusal to get out.
1: That's permanent.

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1: Medicaid, proceed.
0: 180 West this morning.
1: That's affirmative. 11-year-old male seizure. There is a language barrier. Medic 20.

0: 932, you doing well, Linda? You must have been confused.
1: That's affirmative.
2: Medic 42.
1: Medic 42, proceed.
2: 5106, Frank.
1: That's affirmative. 68-year-old female disability breathing, reported to be in front of Church's Chicken.

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0: That's affirmative. 45-21-9.
1: That's affirmative. Reduce speed. 21-year-old male needs breakfast.

0: 28. 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
1: Be allowed, never fill on the patient.
0: Affirmative.

0: Kenzie Street.
1: That's affirmative, 1811. Produced the 30-year-old female, Helen Weeks.

0: 12.
1: Medic 12, proceed.
0: 7800, Buffalo Plume.
1: That's affirmative, apartment 423. 59-year-old female with chest pain.

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1: Letter 16, proceed.
0: Can we have a Kingston Street?
1: At the affirmative, sir. Third party caller, male down on the highway.

0: 77.
1: I talked to school police. They did notify the district to have somebody come out tonight, but they do not have any ETA of when or who is coming out.
0: Okay, no evidence of smoke or fire. You can make this available.
1: Affirmative.

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1: Hazard Haze, complete all companies on the North Medic van for resume of regular radio transmission. Medic 31, proceed.
0: Ma'am, we involved in a small NDA. We couldn't sell the PP. Our car, our truck's mobile. There's no injuries by us. There's no injuries to the patient. We're going to need another ambulance to transport. PD and the chief to our location. We'll contact you guys with mileage.
1: Location.
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1: I'm 60. That's negative, ma'am. 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Take their patient.
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0: 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This is going to be no services needed. You can make us available.

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0: What time did you get to the hospital?
1: Well, I'm 10. You can make it as well.

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1: This one is 2017.
0: That's affirmative. This 42-year-old now seizure. Green 10.
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1: Okay, yeah, it's trying to recall the album.
2: Ma'am, just be advised, we're going to be delayed. We're decon in the back of our truck. 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

0: 对对对，可以。
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0: What's the name for the fire marshal?

0: Medic 10 for speed. Waiting for a pilot on stone.
1: That's affirmative.

0: IX-15.
1: Medic-16, proceed.
0: 347 Milne Street.
1: That's affirmative, 77-year-old female, diabetic,

0: Medicaid, proceed.
1: Do you know the...
0: That's affirmative. It's going to be from a third-party caller, mailed down on a highway across from Family Dollar.

0: 29.
1: Out of 29, proceed.
0: Trauma tree, behind you, buddy.
1: Proceed with your trauma tree.
0: 90-year-old female, inducement call, patient on blood center, father, credible, ETA, for the past 8 minutes.
1: That vitals are unstable?
0: Vitals are stable. They're stable.
1: That's affirmative. All companies on the north side of the band, and by for a hospital, all companies on the north side of the band, and by for a hospital.

Hotel, please. Y'all copy on the North Miami Vancouver Zone. 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

0: Yes, ma'am. We just got flagged down in Allegheny.
1: That's a negative. Medicaid is taking a run. You can proceed into your run.
0: Cut.
2: Medic 58, I'll proceed. Medic 58, I'll proceed. Medic 58, I'll proceed. Medic 58, I'll proceed.
0: Available.

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1: Medicaid, proceed.
0: I was just taking a nap, we're available.
1: Affirmative, sir.

0: Battalion. Where's the hit? Tower letter 8.
1: Tower letter 8.
0: Tower letter 8, respond with it, Michelle.
1: That's affirmative.

0: Tower Larry.
1: Tower Larry.
0: Tower Larry, location investigating. You can recall the Tiny.
1: Okay, Farmer. The Tiny recall.
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1: Seth of the one.
0: Of the
1: farmer.

0: ismeretlerin elvi. Confirm your response. Medic 39B, confirming your response.
1: 39B, we're responding.
0: 4253 North 17th Street, 43-year-old female, open wound, reduced deep.

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0: 22B.
1: Paddock 22B, proceed.
0: Can you confirm the answers with the call taker? Someone here said they didn't call.
1: That's affirmative.

0: two.
1: Bye, Gregor.
0: Again.
1: You can go back to my police car.
0: Yes.
1: Yeah.
0: Yes.
1: Yeah.
0: Yes. Medic
2: 22. Thanks,
0: okay. It was a third party caller. Her friend called and said that she felt as though she was having a difficult time breathing when she was talking to her.
2: We talked to the occupants on the house. They said they don't need the services.
0: That's fair enough.

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1: Medic 18, proceed.
0: Ma'am, we are clear of the shop and in reserve truck 303. Could you walk us out of the cab, second volume, in the vehicle, please?
1: That's affirmative.

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1: No evidence of smoke or fire. We're about
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1: Respond, 4437 North 5th Street.
0: That's affirmative, 67-year-old male panic attack.
2: Paddock, 33.
0: Paddock, 33, proceed.
2: Thank you, I feel like I'm following a bit.
0: Affirmative.

0: Yes, ma'am.
1: Yes, ma'am, proceed.
0: I'm service to Roxborough, pick up number.
1: Affirmative.

0: Yes, sir.
1: Yes, sir. Proceed.
0: Can you change my status from special contact to out of service, please?
1: That's affirmative.

0: 48.
1: Medic 48
0: hours. Yeah, we looked around here. We can't find anybody. Checked with the hospital, see if they had anyone elope. They said no.

0: Did you copy that?
1: That's a copy, sir.
0: I'm sorry, can you repeat?
1: That's a copy.

28. 28. 28. 28. 28. 28. 28. 28. 28. 28. 28. 28. 28. 28. 28. 28. 28. 28. 28. 28. 28. 28. 28. 28. 28. 28. 28. 28. 28. 28. 28. 28. 28. 28. 28. 28. 28. 28. 28. 28. 28. 28. 28. 28. 28. 28. 28. 28. 28. 28. 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28. 28. 28. 28. 28. 28. 28. 28. 28. 28. 28. 28. 28. 28. 28. 28. 28. 28. 28. 28. 28. 28. 28. 28. 28. 28. 28. 28. 28.

0: Medic 47.
1: Medic 47.
0: Confirming you're responding, sir.
1: Respond 4534 Richmond.
0: That's affirmative. 35-year-old male failed in a set.

0: Israel.
1: Navigating, proceed.
0: This is at 35 North Adrian Street.
1: That's a thunder. I saw no caller.

0: Medic 28, proceed.
1: Can we get an apartment confirmation?
0: Double check with the call taker, however, it was given as 312.
1: Affirmative. We're not getting an answer. I'm going to see if you can do a call back. You might get answer front door.
0: That's affirmative.

0: Medic 49.
1: What is 772 Miller?
0: Department of 16, correction, 46-year-old female seizure.

0: What is going on?
1: Medic 29, proceed.
2: 521 Finger Street.
1: That's affirmative. Male, possible burn mark. Police on scene.

0: Yes, Tom.
1: Ascension Squad 9, Medic 10, 6445 Germantown Avenue for Covelo. 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

0: Yes, honey.
1: I sent you ES-13, respond was court 9, medic 10, 6445, Germantown Avenue for a cold blow. ES-13, respond was court 9, medic 10, 6445, Germantown Avenue for a cold blow operating on the North Medic Band.
0: Going back to service.
1: 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Medic 18, proceed.
0: Now, this person said they didn't call for an ambulance and they just want police. We're available.
1: Okay, no.
2: Medic 47.
3: Medic 47, proceed.
0: Yes. Affirmative.
1: That's affirmative.
0: Court 9.
1: Court 9, proceed.
0: 6445, German
1: South. That's affirmative, Court Blue.

0: 28.
1: Yes, 13.
0: Yes, 13, press 8.
1: Line 64, 45, 10, 10, yes.
0: Affirmative, Cobra.

0: 28. There was no answer on the call back.
1: Affirmative. We have security open it up the part before.
0: That's affirmative.

0: 12.
1: Confirm you're responding.
0: 4721, Shawmeyer.
1: That's affirmative. 29-year-old female, pregnant, bleeder.

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1: 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Coming in the
0: blue word. That's affirmative. It's for MVC, but it's only Cottman Avenue.
1: Right now,
0: proceed.
1: Revise, this is a code.
0: That's affirmative. Yes, I see.
2: Here's 13, excuse me.
0: Hey. I call proceed.
3: Yeah, we're going to action on a Cottman Boulevard, I'll take that.

That's a negative, sir. I need you to take the run that I received that you got.

0: Engine 71, proceed.
1: 7033 Calvert.
0: That's affirmative, sir. 76-year-old male, difficulty breathing.

0: Medic 48. Confirm you responded, sir.
1: We can't hear you at all, but we are responding to 33 caliber.
0: That's confirmed. 76-year-old male, difficulty breathing. Confirm you responded.
2: Yes, ma'am. 851 red line.
0: That's affirmative. Apartment B Bravo 2. 48-year-old male assaulted.
1: He's 13.
0: He has 13. Proceed.
1: I'm available. I'm getting recalled by Squirt 9 on arrival.
0: That's affirmative, sir.

0: Medic 47.
1: Medic 47, proceed.
0: Give you an update, working on a...
1: That's affirmative, working on a refusal.
0: Square 9.
1: Square 9, proceed.
0: Give me square 9 available.
1: That's affirmative.

0: Medicaid team.
1: Confirm you responded, sir.
0: Responding 258 East John Street.
1: That's affirmative. It's in front of the address. Mel Signal.

0: Paddock 38, proceed.
1: No service, we're available. They want police only.
0: That's affirmative.

0: 42.
1: Medic 42, proceed.
0: Go away on that.
1: That's affirmative. Twenty-eight.

0: That's affirmative.
1: Unit 45.
0: Unit 45, proceed.
1: Do you have an address confirmation from the caller? We're not seeing a 2313.

0: Medic 49. I'm checking your well-being, sir.
1: What's on the street for the building?
0: That's affirmative. Five.
1: 45.
0: It's inside the treatment center.
1: Affirmative, that's 2301 East Allegheny there.

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0: on location, nothing showing. 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
1: 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Fire ground channels were fired, North Stack 1.
0: Engine 7.
1: Engine 70.
0: Recall the box, it's just a large system at the school.
1: Affirmative. Attention companies responding, Devereaux and Summerdale Avenue, with the exception of Attention 70 recall. Companies responding, Devereaux and Summerdale Avenue, with the exception of Attention 70 recall.
2: Attention Medic 39B, 18th Street. Correction, 18th and Winga Hawkins Street. 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

0: Pare tudo bem.
1: Two B's responding, Wawa, Roosevelt Boulevard.
0: Reduced speed, 27-year-old male, sudden faint.
2: 390. Okay, we're responding, he's just going out.
0: Affirmative on the highway. Medicaid team, proceed.
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1: Okay.
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1: Square 9, proceed.
0: 258 East Johnson.
1: That's affirmative, Cold Blue. What was your disposition? Repeat your transmission, sir.
0: Can you repeat that?
1: Repeat your last transmission. You came up unreadable.
0: No service needed.
1: That's affirmative.
0: You're 13.
1: Yeah, 13, proceed.
0: Alright, 258 East Johnson.
1: That's affirmative, sir. Code Blue.
2: You just leave that for access to the building.
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0: Four, southbound.
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2: Yes, ma'am. 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
1: I remember.

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1: 48, finish the G.
0: Proceed with J, sir.
1: 65 now. Respiratory distress. Respiratory on standby. 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
1: Medic 42, proceed.
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1: That's affirmative. 75-year-old male, abdominal pain.

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1: Responding, 2038, what's the stop?
0: That's affirmative, 6-year-old male, asthma attack.

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1: Medic 57, do you first?
0: It's 57-04, Houston.
1: For this speed, apartment 1C Charlie, 54-year-old female, assault.

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1: 39B for Z.
0: I thought we know that.
1: Probably.

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1: Left 33 pussy.
0: On a Wilcox.
1: Affirmative, it's gonna be for a female, just rookie breed.

0: 29.
1: Medic 29, what was he?
0: 10-3, 2, Einstein, are you ready?
1: See?
0: I have a 90-year-old female that died on a flight of steps with a head injury. Patient's on aspirin. Vitals are stable. ETA is going to be about 12 minutes.
1: Somebody of all companies on a nurse medic, stand by for hospital notification. 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

0: 928. 928, we'll see. 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
1: 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That's not fine. That's not fine.

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1: Can you
0: send
1: it over
0: with
1: non-wildcat?
0: 6150 Van Dyke Street. It's going to be for male difficulty breathing. Attention, medic 17 recall, medic 17 recall.

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1: 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Somebody from Texas called 911.
0: From Elvdale. 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
1: That's the phone, sir. 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
1: Ladder 34, pull right and left.
0: Start us. Mail down inside of a Black Force Fusion.

22B. 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

0: Yes, sir.
1: Yes, sir, proceed.
0: Notification of Einstein from Harry Anderson.
1: Eight.
0: 23-year-old male,

0: After the notification complete, all companies on this North Mike may resume radio transmission.
1: R-72 proceed.
0: Yes.

0: Marca el fijo sí. 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I'll contact the call taker. 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
1: Prime TV, proceed.
0: Okay, this will be a third-party caller.

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1: Affirmative, unit A-Alpha-71, are we from LA KMU? 324I, building A, he's on the 7th floor, apartment 1.

0: Disculpe.
1: 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I drove into this false medic van. Medic 33.
2: Good.
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1: That's my request. 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
1: Tower Light at 22.
0: Tower Light at 22 available.
1: That's fine.

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1: Engine

0: encourage him on athletics.
1: My 13 will see you.
0: The address confirmation.
1: 4150 Liberian Street. As the lockbox closing the jab.
0: Copy.

call back or anything. People are very confused why I'm in their house right now, and they're saying that there's no medical work.

0: Right.
1: The third party family members just left the house.
2: Yeah. 913, we have a call taker on the line. 4150, front door is open.
1: Yes, I'm speaking with one of the family members now. They say that they don't need EMS. They're on the phone with the other family member. They don't need EMS either. So we're going to figure it out.

0: 9:13, you're still getting, we're hearing back from the actual patient itself that's requesting medics. You confirm 4150 is North Darien is the address.
1: North Darien is the address. I'm talking to the one family member. Let me clarify one more time.
0: We have the patient on the line that's cell that is requesting medics.

0: Yes, 11.
1: Percy, yes, 11.
0: And it's going to be handled by medic 2B. And you may be available.
1: Okay.

0: flight engine.
1: Spike 13, go see.
0: Dr. Stacy, he's okay. He does not need EMS. There's no one that's in the ground. There's no one that's falling. Everybody's okay in this house.

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1: Checking what we in.
0: Hello, this is Alan Hooper.

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1: Press the engine 39.
0: Available.
1: That's affirmative, sir. Thank you.

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0: 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Can you confirm that this is apartment C104?
1: Correct.

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1: My 57B, so see.
0: 4140, Harrison Street.
1: I'm gonna reduce the response from.

0: 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Investigate the area of call from a tip line.
1: That's it, everything. We're investigating now.

0: Medic 18.
1: Medic 18, go see you.
0: Man, we don't see an H&R Block at this location. Is there any further information?

0: 44.
1: 44, what was he?
0: Police for report.

0: Potentia Medic 17, 4202, Stanwood Courts, Medic 17, 4202, Stanwood Courts, operating on the North Medic Band.
1: Medic 10, plus you.
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1: 928, we'll see you.
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0: pussy was I was 38.
1: Fine,
0: it is that for rubbish. Supposedly down near the water, near the Coney Excess launch.

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1: And it is only a technical for female.

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1: Show him a Wadsworth.
0: I'm going to send a call for email for you.

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0: we'll see.
1: And about 918,
0: we're available. Affirmative.
1: Right,
0: four. Right, four,
1: we'll be. Just to wait for a moment.
0: Yeah.

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1: Second hour meeting.
0: Affirmative, this one will be thrown out. Assault reduce speed response.

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0: Affirmative, it's going to be for a female assaulted. You'll say it's police and route.

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1: Is it for force entry, lift assist?
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0: 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Thank you, 2B.
1: Attention, Medic 22B, Broad Street and Allegheny Avenue. Medic 22B, Broad Street and Allegheny Avenue, operating on North Medic Van. Medic 2B, recall, disregard your printout. 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
2: To be affirmative, you're still near ladder for what is this?
1: Hi, isn't this fish?

0: Proceed. Question medic 58
1: I 2858 Masher.
0: I'm gonna call me a female just for what keep breathing.
2: Letter 29.
0: Letter 29, proceed.
2: That's 5A 237 Lincoln.
0: Affirmative to assist by 2B with the list assist.

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0: Responding, 5330 Wayne Ave.
1: Affirmative, it's going to be the first department through the red door. From now, sweating.

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Very good human level, because the US services need to hear.

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0: 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We're out here with police. They couldn't find anything, but they're also getting a similar job at Fronton, Ontario, as you guys get another job for us over there.
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0: You can just make this Jane Allegheny Unfounded Purple Beast card 2543. Press that code on Potter.

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0: I'm in Colville.
1: I'm just 25.
0: I'm just 25, 4 feet.
1: 32-32 on Potter.
0: I'm in Colville.
2: Medicaid.
0: Medicaid, 4 feet.
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2: 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I want to be your female diabetic agent.
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0: I'm in danger, but can we have police on scene for investigation, please?

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1: 49, proceed.
0: 49, be advised, working refusal.
1: Okay.

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1: 22B, proceed.
0: Responding. Confirmed in ourselves.
1: Affirmative, reduce the response. Going to be from now. Sick. Switch over to the south right there.

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0: 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We're pretty low.
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0: Affirmative, reduce speed response, female dizzy. Medic 18.
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0: Do we have police on scene yet?
2: No, ma'am, and patient is now deciding she wants to go to the hospital because she feels unsafe here, so we'll be transporting her to the hospital.
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0: 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It's going to be 1406, like 46 repeat.
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0: Good morning, man. This is going to be the on-call crew. We're going to be upgraded for the day. We're going to be medic 57.
1: Calling the affirmative.

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1: Where's Tower 38 supposed to be?
0: Horse final with Medic 47, 7012, Edmund, code dead.
1: Affirmative.
0: 29. 129,
1: pussy.
0: Yeah, man, we're in the process of downgrading right now to DLS. We have to take us off of the run.

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1: Alright, man, this is from the standby. 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
1: 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Appreciate that. Well, that individual went to the police district before we arrived. So there's no service. We're at the shop now. We're going to get fuel.
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1: 9.2.
0: Sir, responding to German Town in Windrum. Be advised, I was trying to scroll and I accidentally hit on scene. We are en route.
1: Okay, sir.

0: Medic 2.
1: Medic 2, you guys upgraded?
0: Yes, sir.
1: Okay, so I'll get you square away.

Sir, are you coming in? You're coming in?

0: Medic 49.
1: Medic 49.
0: 49, you have a callback number to get some more information where this patient is. We're not seeing anything out here.
1: Okay, so nothing by the Federal Bank?
0: That's a negative. That's where we just checked.
2: Medicate.
1: Medicate?
2: Medicate.
1: Okay, sir. Good morning. For somebody down.

0: Mac 49.
1: Mac 49.
0: Yes, sir. We have the caller on the line. They say the patient is across from the Settlement Music School.
1: That's affirmative. 49, if you can have the caller maybe just flag us down.
0: Affirmative.
2: Engine 35. 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And ladder 60.
0: So start with it. Ladder 25.
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0: Medic 20.
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49 Joe, so the elbow female was just sleeping out here.

Standby while this is a member for the following message. The National Weather Service indicates that current conditions are 71 degrees and partly cloudy. Wind southwest at 8 miles per hour. Humidity 76%. Barometric pressure 29.97 inches and falling. This forecast is high of 86 degrees. Cloudy this morning. Scattered thunderstorms developing this afternoon. Gusty winds and small hail are possible. Wind southwest at 10 to 15 miles per hour. Chance of rain is 50%. Repeating, the National Weather Service indicates that current conditions are 71 degrees and partly cloudy. Wind southwest at 8 miles per hour. Humidity 76%. Barometric pressure 29.97 inches and falling. Today's forecast is a high of 86 degrees. Cloudy this morning with scattered thunderstorms developing this afternoon. Gusty winds and small hail are possible. Wind southwest at 10 to 15 miles per hour. Chance of rain is 50%.

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1: Fire police on location in front of the Wellness Center, someone with altered level of consciousness. Medic 58, proceed.
2: There's nothing on either corner. You looked up the blocks, there's no one out there either. You hear yourself, probably.
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1: Medic 57, proceed.
0: Front and angle, sir.
1: Alright, car versus the bike, and near the parking lot.

0: Hey, 31. So, there's no sort of after the creation that goes with that movie, who's that not going to remember?
1: That doesn't matter.

0: 12.
1: Medic 12, proceed.
0: Have a haste for car. Is that when you're ready?
1: I'm ready. Proceed.
0: Have a 69-year-old male, unresponsive, after a fall, hitting his head yesterday. On blood centers, ETA 12.
1: That's affirmative. All companies on the North Medic Band standby. 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

Top notifications complete. North Medic Companies can resume normal transmission. Attention Medic 56B recall. Medic 56B recall. Attention Medic 22-3520 North 18th Street, Department B is in Bravo to assist Ladder 18. Medic 22-3520 North 18th Street, Department B is in Bravo to assist Ladder 18. Operate on the North Medic band.

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2: Can I have an ALS response, sir?
3: I'm at 22. That's affirmative. Also reported that. Difficulty breathing.
2: Everybody has difficulty breathing, sir.
1: BRU 3.
2: BRU 3, proceed.
1: Can I keep it as 1 3 5 2 0 0 4 8?
3: Absolutely.

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0: I have an 85 female, 85 female, unknown, fall time, head laceration above the left eye, unknown LOC, positive for blood thinners, vital signs stable, ECA to Taurus Ale 7015.
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1: Hospital notification is complete. 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

0: Medic 57. Medic 57, proceed. Yes, sir. You got a call back or anything? What's going on here?
1: I'm with the call taker.

0: Nè cái
1: Medic 8, proceed. Medic 8, that's affirmative. Apartment 401, a 62-year-old female diabetic. Medic 61B.
2: 61B, 6610 Northeast, reduce speed.
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2: Attack medic 61D recall, medic 61D recall. 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
0: Give you an update. We're working on a refusal.
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0: 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Medic 17, proceed.
1: 6325, so that's... Can I get a first responder?
2: Yes, 11.
0: Yes, 11, proceed.
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0: 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Man down on the highway. Engine 61, proceed.
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2: Yes, 11.
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2: 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Square to hospital.
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1: 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Looks like it's the Gap, I believe.

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0: You're gonna have to send me a ladder company for in the park here off the trail. 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We're gonna have to carry them out. 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There's a paved trail right next to the Freeland Avenue here. 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
2: 38, back 38. AR2A. 38, sir, there's no minivan out here on the block. 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AR2A, proceed.
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0: 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Okay, Medic 38.
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0: proceed. You saw police to 5936 Old York Road, third floor. 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

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Medic 56D, 6121 Street, 1203, reduced to speed. 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
3: 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I know you're coming to distance. If I can get a closer BLS unit, I will switch you up. But for right now, I have you around.
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1: 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Battalion 10, recall.
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DSL veya bu falan. Future de album.

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1: 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Medic 18 recall, Medic 18 recall, Medic 33 now responding with engine 73, 7725 AS, street code blue. Medic 33 now responding with engine 73, 7725 AS, street code blue, operating in the north medic band. Medic 18 is recalled.
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0: 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Medic 4 recall, Medic 4 recall. AR-3A now responding, 1707 West Butler Street. AR-3A now responding, 1707 West Butler Street, operating on the North Medic Van.
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0: 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AR3A and BRU3 took it.

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0: Checking you well being, so showing you on scene.
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0: Proceed.
2: 77 male, 77 male. Injuries to his face and head from a fall. Unresponsive. Vitals unstable. ETA 5-7.
0: That was Thomas. 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
0: All companies on the North Medic Band standby hospital notification. 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

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Medic 61B, 3624 Richmond Street. Reduced speed response. 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
1: 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We're supposed to the station. We go to Frontenac. You can recall them.
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1: As a refusal, release fire, sound like that.
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1: 1B.
0: Just confirming, you're responding to Richmond Street.
1: That's affirmative. We were on radio about 10 minutes ago, but yeah, we're responding.
0: Okay, just confirming. If I can get someone close, I'll switch you up. I know you're coming in distance.
1: I'm sorry, can you repeat that?
0: I still have you responding. If I can get someone closer, I'll switch you up. I know you're coming a distance.
1: Great, thanks.

0: deeper, please.
1: Medics 52, the order to out of the hospital. Emergency mic is available, false activation. Sorry about that additional signal. That was probably us trying to reset his box form.
0: Affirmative. AR2, proceed.
2: Cancel my transact for the 3600 block of Kensington. No medic at this time. Community outreach.
0: Affirmative.
1: Next 6. AR3.
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1: 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We're at the location. We recall DR33.
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2: Alright, so this is a 5-2-9-2, handled by police car 1443.

attention, medic 38, 2112 Berwyn Street, medic 38, 2112 Berwyn Street, operating on the medic van.

0: 38, proceed.
1: Charlie Hotel, Berwyn.
0: 78-0, female stroke.
1: What do you think?
0: BV.
1: Yes, and my CAD is now functioning. Can you put us in route class 3 to Einstein?
0: Affirmative.

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1: 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Yes, ma'am. 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
1: Truck, can you repeat? 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
2: Yeah, that's correct.
1: Over.

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1: 20.
0: Nothing further from the call taker.
1: Medic 49.
0: Medic 49, proceed.
1: 49 responding to 10004 Roosevelt Boulevard. Medic 48.
0: 80-year-old woman was 85-year-old female seizure room 304B as in Bravo. Medic 28, proceed.
1: 36 central last call.
0: 85-year-old female vomiting with blood.
1: Man, were you guys able to confirm that it is apartment 301?
0: If we got no further information from the call taker.

0: Battalion 13, please.
1: Question 913.
0: Place the incident under control. Engine 36 will continue the investigation. Make Battalion 13 available.
1: Right. Company responding 8201 State Road with the exception of engine 36 recall. Company responding 8201 State Road with the exception of engine 36 recall.
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3: Can we get recall from Lakeland?
1: That's correct. 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
3: Alright, Broad in Germantown.
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0: Murder 20. So you can actually make us available. 3-2. If you'd like, you can recall the companies. We'll take the Academy route.
1: That's a part of the 27-year-old male sick. Big. 38. 3 makes available. In a row. That's just a 61-year-old.
0: And a 27.
1: Available. Engine 22, medic 12 recall. Engine 22, medic 12 recall. Medic 20 now responding, 11901 Academy Road. Medic 20 now responding, 11 at 901 Academy Road, operating on the North Medic Van. Test medic 8 recall, medic 8 recall. Engine medic 22, Broad Street. Medic 22, Broad Street and Germantown Avenue, operating on the North Medic Van. Attention, Medic 10, 305 Rumford Road. Medic 10, 305 Rumford Road, operating on the North Medic Van. Medic 5, proceed.
0: Proceed,
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1: 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Medic 57, 4641 East Roosevelt Boulevard. Operate on North Medic Band. 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

0: Weather Service indicates that current conditions are 79 degrees and cloudy, wind southwest at 10 miles per hour, humidity 69%, barometric pressure 29.90 inches and falling. Today's forecast is a high of 87 degrees, cloudy skies this morning, followed by scattered showers and thunderstorms during the afternoon, wind southwest at 10 to 15 miles per hour, chance of rain is 50%. Repeating, the National Weather Service indicates that current conditions are 79 degrees and cloudy, wind southwest at 10 miles per hour, barometric pressure 29.90 inches and falling, humidity 69%. Forecast for today is a high of 87 degrees with cloudy skies this morning, followed by scattered showers and thunderstorms during the afternoon, wind southwest at 10 to 15 miles per hour, chance of rain is 50%.
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0: 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Ladder 10, proceed.
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1: BRU2?
0: BRU2.
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0: Morning, Phil.
1: Recall the medic unit. Patient's just sleeping.
0: Sorry, the medic 38 recall.
2: 38 Phil. ES-9.
0: ES-9, proceed.
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0: ready. The female shoulder injury from a fall, vital stable, negative loss, negative thinners, BPA to Einstein, 10 minutes.
1: That the primary problem with

0: Top verification is complete. North Medic companies can resume.
1: Yeah, I just got on
0: the
1: floor. Medic 29B, 2267 North Vantel Street, 2nd floor, reduce the response. 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Operate on South Medic.
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1: DS9.
2: DS9, proceed.
1: Yeah, you can put me on that in Clearfield. I'm close by.
2: Burn of ES9.
0: Seen an at reduced speed. Companies responding to 2145 East 3rd Street. Companies have seen an at reduced speed. Companies operating North 5 and North Equine.
2: Engine 51 recall. You can recall, Medic 42.
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0: Hey, R2.
1: Clean on that room with R2, please.
0: Okay, stand by.
2: I said 10 medic 54 would be a recall from Chadwick Street, medic 55 be responded to 222 North Chadwick Street, reduce be responded. Medic 54 be recalled from Chadwick Street, medic 55 be responded to 2222 North Chadwick Street, reduce be responded. Operating on South Medic.
3: Company responding 2145 East Bird Street with the exception of engine 25 recall. Company responding 2145 East Bird Street with the exception of engine 25 recall.
0: Second and 63 medic 4 recall and 63 medic 4 recall. Attack medic 18, 6733 North 16th Street, medic 18, 6733 North 16th Street, operate on the North medic band. Attack medic 10, 1196 East Washington Lane, medic 10, 1196 East Washington Lane, operate on the North medic band. Attack medic 39B, 3444F as in Foxtrot Street, reduce speed response, medic 39B, 3444F as in Foxtrot Street, reduce speed response, operating on the North Medic Band. Attack to Medic 42, 6421 Buffleton Avenue. Medic 42, 6421 Buffleton Avenue, operating on the North Medic Band.

0: Medic 45.
1: Medic 45, proceed.
0: Yeah, the radio is really busy. I hit the button. Person walked away from us. I guess that.
1: Sorry. 42. Medic 42, proceed.
2: 6421, both.
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0: 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Security individual walked off.
1: Burn is like 54B recall. 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
1: Attention, Medic 54B, G is in Golf and Luzerne Streets. 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
3: 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We got cleared.
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0: 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Q1B.
1: QQ1B, proceed.
0: Can we get please for an uncooperative patient? We're now at Washington Lane in Germantown. 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
1: Washington Lane in Germantown, affirmative.
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0: Very good, very good.
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0: 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We're on location. 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
2: 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I have a component. Engine 19, Medic 5, recall. 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

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Engine 52, 6147, Tarrant Hill Avenue, alarm on the clock.

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2: 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Medic 58, 2819 North Front Street. Attention, Medic 8, 2774 Kensington Avenue, the Sunshine House. Medic 8, 2774 Kensington Avenue at the Sunshine House.
3: 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Any other information on this? Not saying anything wrong.
2: 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It's supposed to be across from the school.
3: Sorry, we're going to investigate.

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0: Keep me updated at official waiting bay. Medic 58. Okay, 58, going to be front of this. Medic 20, 1200, Norwalk Road. 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
1: Hi, sir. Good afternoon. 6965 10th Avenue, sir.
0: Good afternoon to you, sir. Yeah, it looks like it's Miller. Did everything come over in the job for you?
1: Yeah, I got your paragraph.
0: Okay, sir.
2: Hi, 4.
0: Hi, 4.

Tetramedic 49, 10,000, 102 Jameson Avenue, apartment 310. Medic 49, 10102 Jameson Avenue, apartment 310. Medic 39B, respond, reduce speed to 1440 Robbins Avenue. Medic 39B, reduce speed to 1440 Robbins Avenue.

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1: Sure, thanks.
2: Bag 49.
1: Bag 49.
2: 49 responded. Send 102 Jameson out.
1: Oh, okay. So, apartment 310 for a panic attack.
2: Medic 6.
1: Medic 6.
2: Because we called 49, we can't take that off.
3: Medic 46.
1: Okay, Medic 49.
2: 49 acknowledges Medic 6.
1: Okay, so you'll be heading for a panic attack. Medic 46.
3: I'm just waiting on the bed.
1: Okay.
4: Fifty-eight. We're available. First, I'm currently left at the game, no care about Los Angeles.
1: Okay,
4: we're
1: gonna okay, sir. 54B.
5: Available, personal. My POV.
1: Okay. Attention Medic 12, 1105 Hedgerow Lane, Medic 12, 1105 Hedgerow Lane.

0: Okay, medic 58.
1: 58.
0: This went over at 3146 North 6th Street. Lady's throwing up.
1: Oh, 3146 North 6th.
0: Okay, medic 24B.
2: Be advised, so that's where that we look at.
0: Okay, sir. Medic 58 is responding to 3146 North 6th Street. Medic 58 responding to 3146 North Number 6.
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3: 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No one at this address said they called 911. Do you have anything further?
0: Stand by, sir. Let me check.

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1: Keep talking about it.

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Severe reaction after a medication shot. 28 is responding, 6445 Germantown Avenue. Medic 28, 6445 Germantown Avenue, operate North Medic 10. 743-42 Frankfurt Avenue, Dollar General, Medic 57, 3342 Frankfurt Avenue, operator, Medic Pay.

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Engine 51, medic 2, 5925 North Marvine Street on the first floor. 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

0: extension ladder 29 at 10926 West Tabor Road, apartment C Charlie 3. Ladder 29 at 10926 West Tabor Road, apartment C Charlie 3, operating North Medicare. Engine 51. Engine 51.
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1: 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Operate South 5 bit. Letter 5 recall. Letter 5 recall.
2: 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Medic 22-2925 Route Street on the highway. Operate North Lake.

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0: 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Engine 73, medic 62B, 1758 East Tulkahawken Street, operating North Medical.
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0: 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We call 73, we'll take that one. 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
0: You can recall.
2: 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Now it's in a recall.
0: Medic 62B. 62B. I'm recall, sir.
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0: Medic 57 is responding, 801 East Hunting Park Avenue. Medic 57, 801 East Hunting Park Avenue, operating North Medic Ground.

0: 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Medic 47, Tacomi Street and Aramango Avenue, operating North Medic.
1: Yes, 13.
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Attention, Water Tower 38, ladder 20, medic 49, southbound Delaware Expressway, Common Avenue entrance from Water Tower 38, ladder 20, medic 49, southbound Delaware Expressway, Common Avenue entrance from the assignment, operating North Lakeland.

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0: Forty-nine,
2: respond, southbound Delaware Expressway.
0: Affirmative.
2: Ladder 20.
3: I'm responding, southbound Delaware Expressway.
0: Okay.
2: Medic 47.
0: Okay, 47, I got him coming, possibly another job, southbound 95, we used the Cottman Avenue entrance. It looks like it might be the same as yours.
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0: Actually, sir, what I can, yeah, you know what? 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Water Tower 38.
5: Correspondent, southbound 95, Cottman Avenue. Do you have a better location or a mile marker number?
0: Actually, sir, I think it's going to be 47's job. Get off the exit ramp for the BRB. I believe that's where they're at. Medic 47.
4: Seven.
0: Okay, so you have an NVC at that location?
4: 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I'm at Keystone and, Taconia Air Mingle Ave intersection.
0: Yes, sir, as usual with state. They said you could access it from there, but they did say it was on the exit ramp for the BRB bridge. I'll make it available from yours and I'll put it on Water Tower 38. 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

0: Attention engine 61 at 22, front in Wyoming on the highway. Engine 61 at 22, front in Wyoming on the highway.
1: Yes, 13.
0: Yes, 13.
1: Total assignment, panel 5, medic 33.
0: Okay. Be in standby.

0: And that's 22. And it's off.
1: No, 22. Thank you. Alright, 22, I'm going to recall you from that, sir. I got one in your local. Can you start over to 3116 North 15th Street? It's going to be injuries from assault, and when you get there, wait for police to announce it.
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0: 15. Okay. Engine 12.
1: Engine 12.
0: You need a 5-9-2, you need a police response.
1: Okay.
3: AR-3A. Recall, is it all you want? What is on and what is wrong?
1: Okay. Engine 61, medic 22 recalled. Engine 61, medic 22 recalled. AR-3A responding to front Wyoming. Medic 22 recalled, now responding to 3116 North 15th Street. Medic 22 recalled, now responding 3116 North number 5. 15.
2: Medic 16.
1: Medic 16.
2: Yes, good afternoon. We're going to be available. Patient walks away. We have our times.
1: Okay, sir. 16, while I've got you in that area, so I'm going to add an easier for him, one up in 73. He saw up to 7349 North Bevere, came in as a medical alarm with engine 73. Attention, engine 73, respond with medic 16. 7349 North Bevere, engine 73, respond with medic 16. 7349 North Bevere.

0: 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Okay, 13 is a GPS message.
1: Twenty-four B. We're okay. We're showing we're treating patients back.
0: Okay, sir.

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0: 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Medic 39B, number 4 and Lehigh on the park. 58.
1: Responding to 709 Birch Street.
0: Yeah. Okay, and then for a seizure patient.
2: Medic 4.
0: Medic 4.
2: That is not working now. 3 to couple.
0: Okay. Attention medic 36 recall, medic 36 recall. Attention medic 18, respond with engine 19, 322 East Price Street, 4 code blue. Medic 18, respond with correction with tower ladder 8 to 322 East Price Street, 4 code blue.

0: Christine.
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0: That was 18, sir. Right.
1: No, consider it in your apartment number 8.

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1: Okay, so you'll be going for entry as well.

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Well,

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1: Magic 45.
0: Be advised, we're still waiting on triage here at the school.
1: Okay. And the 73. The 73.
2: So the resident stated no one has a better alert at that location. You can recall the medic and make that 73 available.
1: Okay, medic 16.
3: 16, are you calling available? Thank you. Please, right.

0: PBS, we had a report from a caller that there was an odor of smoke in the building.
1: Sorry, ma'am. We can handle that. We're part of me.
0: Okay.
1: Yeah, so that's where state police force should be on the exit ramp or close to the bottom of it.
2: We're still in a lot of traffic on South Southbound. We'll be there in a few minutes.
1: Okay, see, I did inform state police that you were probably, that was probably the case.
2: No, AR2A.
1: AR2A?
2: We're at the location. Stand by, leave an address. AR2A, put us on location. Send it to AR4 right now.
1: Okay.

0: 957. 957. So you can make us available. Person is going POV.
1: Okay, sir.

Cincinnati 32, 4627 Benner Street, Medic 32, 4627 Benner. Company's just brought to him. Yes, sir. Yes, 10. Sometimes you can make me available for termination of efforts. Medic 29 is going to need a little extra time, and you can make Medic 10 available due to recall. Okay, sir.

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0: Water Tower 38. We're on location with State Police and Medic 47. We're at mile marker 2687 on southbound 95. This is not on the exit ramp.
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You're near mile marker 26.7. 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

Engine Medic 48B, respond to 6266 North 3rd Street, reduce your response. 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
0: 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I'm gonna take the main patient. 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
1: That's it, probably, sir. Oh.

0: 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Engine 59, Medic 42, Windsor Avenue, Wingahawken Street, operating North Medic.
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1: Here, so.
0: 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First and first year of one of our services. 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
0: Yes, sir. No answer from the callback. On the callback, the caller left.
1: I'll send this.
0: Medic 45.
1: Just keep me advised. We've got to the triage process. We're still waiting on that.
0: Affirmative.

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1: Meg 20.
0: So we're coming out of Tarsdale. You got a run over here on Red Line?
1: That's affirmative, sir. Meg 12 is en route 3889 Red Line Road.
0: Alright, we're right around the corner. We'll take it.
1: Affirmative. Meg 12. Meg 20.
0: Meg 20.
1: Yes, sir. This is at Torrisville Hospital, Suite 242, Bay 3.
0: That's wrong.
1: Meg 12.
0: Yes.
1: You can recall?
0: Yes.

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Engine 22-3538 Teton Road for outside wires operating on the north fire band.

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0: 312. Virus reported 2044 Red Lion Road, reported to be BJ's Wholesale Club. The following companies respond and operate on the North Fireband, NorTech 1. 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Box 6212, virus reported 2044 Red Lion Road, reported to be BJ's Wholesale Club, the Electrical Room. 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
0: 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BJ is reported to be in the electrical room, and this is a lightweight construction property.

Meg 49, 8900 East Roosevelt Boulevard. I'm in 319. Engine 71, Meg 49, 8900 East Roosevelt Boulevard. I'm in 319, operating off my plan.

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0: 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Due to a delay. 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
1: Engine companies responding to 2044 Red Lion Road, resume emergency speed and with the exception of engine 62, ladder 34, proceed in a standby. Companies responding to 2044 Red Lion Road, resume emergency speed and with the exception of engine 62 and ladder 34, proceed in a standby. Companies are operating on the north fire van, north tech 1.
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0: FPG respond, routine response in front of 3538 feet for balloons stuck on top of a light bulb. Battalion 5G.
1: From this, Battalion 5G.
0: By order of Battalion 5 with fire under control, you can recall the box and you take it through the right piece for Battalion 5.
1: Affirmative, sir. The 2044 Red Lion Road, the exception of engine 62, ladder 34, and battalion 5, recall. Companies responding to 2044 Red Lion Road, with the exception of engine 62, ladder 34, and battalion 5, recall.
0: Attention, squirt 9, recall, squirt 9, recall. Ellis Street, Medic 51-3344 Ellis Street, operating on second.
1: Copy,
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1: 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No contact, this is a fall detection.
0: Harley.
1: Medic 51.
2: Which was responding to 3344 Ella.
1: That's affirmative. Nailed it by a pit bull. Arms, legs, stomach.

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1: 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Radio ML. 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

0: 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We got handle 1.
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0: Hi, 4B. 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
0: Charlie Tran 4 is the Cowboys ready.
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0: 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Medic 22, 3244 North 2nd Street, operating North Nightmare. 29B, 7101 Rising Sun Avenue. In rear of the bar, Medic 29B, 7101 Rising Sun Avenue. In the rear, operate North Nightmare.
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0: 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Right, 22. 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
1: That's affirmative. I acknowledge, sir.

Schematic 62B, Austin Avenue and Tomlinson Road, near the Wawa. Reduce the response, Schematic 62B, Austin Avenue and Tomlinson Road, and reduce the operating schematic. Medic 24B. 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

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Medic 56B, 107 Franklin Mills Boulevard at CSL. 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
1: Yes, sir. There was no answer on the callback. There is a McDonald's at Stanton and Haynes.
0: Affirmative. There also
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1: 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Medic, correction, phone 46, medic 20, 9242, North Delaware Avenue, operating off medic there.

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0: 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From B Bravo 12 door, medic 17 8015 Rumble Street. 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
1: 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It's going to be no EMS. 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
1: Northbound Park. Affirmative, Northbound Otter, no signal. Passenger Medic 47, 4221 Shellmire Avenue, in the rear. Medic 47, 4221 Shellmire Avenue, in the rear, operating North Medicraft. Medic 12. Medic 12. Yes, sir, do you have a disposition for rising fast?
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2: 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We're actually heading to 14, pretty low on fuel, and clearing up here.
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1: That's a coming. 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
3: 916.
1: 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Still waiting on the vet. Attention, Engine 7, Medic 11, Helen in Venango Streets on the highway. 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
1: 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Engine 59.
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1: 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Medic 31, respond 4814, North 5th Street, operate North Medic.
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4: 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Attention Engine 25, recall Engine 2 is responding with Medic 8, front in Dolphin Street. Engine 25, recall Engine 2 is responding with Medic 8, front in Dolphin Street, operating on South Medic 8.
2: Engine 50 is arrival.
4: Okay. Nine 601 Ashton Road, apartment C is in Charlie 4, perfume. Home 46, ladder 34, and battalion 13. 9601 Ashton Road, apartment C is in Charlie 4, perfumes, operate on the north fire band.
1: Attention engine 14, medic 38, Frankfort Avenue and Bridge Street. On the highway, engine 14, medic 38, Frankfort Avenue and Bridge Street, operate north medic.
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1954B, 1717, West 100th Avenue, apartment 231, we just see a response. 1954B, 1717, West 100th Avenue, apartment 231, at reduced speed, and pretty much right now. P1B, medic 61B.

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0: 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Engine 12, leg 26, 310, DuPont Street, operating north right there.
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0: 54B recall, medic 54B recall. 3B recall, medic 53B recall. Messenger 50, respond 7 from Park Capital. Medic 61B. Respond to 1708 67th Avenue, reduced speed response. Medic 61B, 178 67th Avenue, at reduced speed operating North Medic Park.
1: Do you have a callback number? We're knocking at 310 DuPont. There's no answer at the door bell. We're knocking on the door, unable to make entry.
0: Okay, I'm going to send out a call for you. Medic 61B.
1: 1708 67th.
0: Okay, abdominal pain.

0: Engine 12.
1: He's well.
0: 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Correct location is 316 DuPont. This was a third party caller. They're not on location.
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0: 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That doesn't. Let me just see you, DuPont. That would have up the level of consciousness. 26 get recalls. Attention, medic 26 recall. Medic 26 recall.
1: Medic
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0: 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That's affirmative. 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
1: 3776 Lawrence.
0: Affirmative for trespassing.
1: Yes, ma'am. Medic 32.
0: Medic 32.
1: Okay, guys, we're still on location with the patient. We'll be transporting soon.
0: Perfect.

0: Marguerite. Sir, if you advance, we're going to be downgrading to a BLS unit for the evening.
1: No problem. Bay 25.
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0: Yeah, 29.
1: Like 29.
0: Yeah, 28 left tonight.
1: Affirmative. Recall from the assignment.

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Attention medic 51B, 1401 East Bristol Street, apartment C Charlie 110, reduce your response. Medic 51B, 1401 East Bristol Street, apartment C Charlie 110, at reduced speed, operating automatic.

Medic 5060. Yes, sir. Did you receive the warning to land landing? Responding. Yes. Busy patient. Reduce speed, sir. Response. Medic 56B 14202, delay landing road at reduced speed, operate. North Medic.

0: 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Engine 71, 7301 Castor at Burlington for the alarm. Medic 52B.
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0: 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Correct, 51B. Respondent 1401 East Bristol. That's affirmative. No high sugar. Attention Medic 49, 3818 Morrell Avenue. Medic 49, 3818 Morrell Avenue, operating North Necton.
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0: Right, for air.
1: Yeah, just update. We are still responding to Morrell. I accidentally hit the launching button.
0: That's affirmative. Morrell, pause on the steps for OD.

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0: Sir, we're leaving Jeans. We're going to try and get back to station for relief.
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I was injured medic 25B with Hicken in Hunting Park Avenues in front of Rita's. Medic 25B with Hicken in Hunting Park Avenues in front of Rita's. Operated North Magna.

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1: Sir, 17, we're all the same. There's no one I have not found. No one's out here. Do we have any further information?
0: Stand by. Let me check in with the call signal.

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1: We are on scene at the Orange Trail. We just made contact with a hiker who's on the forbidden drive side of the trail, and they said that they are unaware of any hikers having a medical emergency. We're going to be currently parked and staged at Orange Trail and investigating the surrounding trail, trying to find whoever called 911.
0: Affirmative. Just heard back from the call taker. This is all the information that was given.
1: Copy that. Well, all units can come in at reduced speed as we continue investigating.
0: Affirmative. Makes sense.

0: Medic 28, we're getting new information. This is an elderly female with a head injury from a fall. Nothing else from this location. She wouldn't give anything else.
1: Do we at least know what trail she's on? She's on the left side of Westville Trail, or the right side of Bellsville Road on the other trail?
0: That's a negative, sir. She didn't give anything. Left side of Bellsville.
2: Bellsville Road.
0: Medic 28.
1: 28.
0: She said about one third of a mile from Germantown Avenue on Bell's Mill, make a left onto the trail. That's all she gave.
1: Okay, the left side trail.

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0: Were you able to confirm where this patient was? The police officer saying that they're getting an Alvarito.
1: No, ma'am. All we were able to give was 1/3 of a mile from Germantown Avenue. Off of Bell's Mill Road, make a left onto the trail. She didn't give anything else.

0: Yes, 18.
1: Yes, the wrong location was trying to figure out the actual location of the patient. Any chance you can get some more information that'll help us locate?
0: That's affirmative, sir. We are trying.

0: 928. Sorry, if you could call a call back again, ask them what color trail they're on, orange, white, or yellow trail. There's so many trails over here.
1: Number?

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0: Affirmative. 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B is responding 4917 Hawthorne Street, reduce speed response. Medic 57B, 4917 Hawthorne Street, I reduce speed, operate, North Nightmare.

Both engine at 37, MIG 10, MIG 28, ES 13 recall. Engine 37, MIG 10, MIG 28, ES 13 recall.

0: Yeah, 13.
1: Yeah, 13.
0: So what was the disposition for this call?
1: Caller has dementia.

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0: 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We transported to Edmonton. We are not available. 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
1: Medic 47.
0: So we were having computer issues. Our last disposition was through to Nazareth. We are back at the station, downgrading to a B unit for the night.
1: That's affirmative. That's 2B. Medic 52B. FOB 30 and I think it's 15. 5 2B, 3 to 10. 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

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Engine. North fire van. This is a retransmission. Attention, engine 59, 1315 Hunting Park Avenue for the alarm system. Engine 913, Hunting Park Avenue for the alarm system. Operating on the north fire van.

0: 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Engine 2128-2100 East Allegheny Avenue for grass. Operating on the north side range. Engine 59.
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0: 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Police on scene. 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

0: 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Is there anything further?
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Medic 10, 6445, Germantown Avenue, room 408, B Bravo, operating North Medica. 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

Sam, can I get a respiratory haze to Einstein, please? One-year-old female currently in respiratory distress. Patient is currently on CPAP. Vitals are stable at this time. ETA 10 minutes. Please have respiratory on standby and a Spanish interpreter. 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